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0: 105, return to Natalie Reagan, Wolford, Alger, Riverdale.
1: Everything very well. 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Anybody's already called it in. I'm in service.
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Hi, Virginia. 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

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Alright, Virginia, uniform, Kilo, Papa, 22, 2, 5, 2500 block, 10, 5.

24. 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

0: 121 Chad, that's Marsh and Clark. Out of Virginia, Sierra, Yankee, Mike, 4627.
1: And Clark, 21.

One strike right over here. Correction, Tennessee taxi. Three, Bravo, November.

0: 421 status. 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
1: In Ramirez, this is Romeo Alpha. Juliet, Oscar, Sierra, Echo, Lima, Uniform, India, Sierra, date of birth is October 28th, 2000.
2: About that. Yeah, 1160 X-ray, Victor.
0: 17.

0: not showing it's a valid license.
1: Yeah, it's a passport. You haven't already?
2: Okay. I have two of them. First is going to be Victor, X-ray Foxtrot 9895, that's out of Virginia. Second one is going to be Victor, Whiskey, Echo, 1588, that's out of Virginia.
1: About one, can you copy me now?

0: 135 attempt to locate. If you could take a look at the notes.
1: Direct.
0: Thank you.

It's a Metro Red Bull. Please be sure to go to any area of 115 Eastley Highway for White Mustang. That was tailgating somewhere traffic. Turning on Blackwell from East Highway. The Mustang was headed towards 29 with a loud exhaust. It was bearing license plate Bravo Alpha Tango India Charlie. Repeating Bravo Alpha Tango Indy Charlie. Then return back to a Ford 2017 two-door white in color to an address at a Marshall. Nothing further at this time. And a Bolo 2139.

The only information I have is what you provided. He's not returning through any other state.

0: Can you give me the name that you have again so I can verify it?
1: Go ahead.
0: I was nearby for that question. Area. Vehicles are GOA. Let me clear.
1: 44.
0: Jose, send a name. This would be Jose Ruiz, all one part.

Oh, yes, prior copy of below reference, reckless driving. And look out at 115 East Lee Highway. On towards Route 29. Bearing Virginia Tag, Bravo Alpha Tango, India. Tailgating, caller. 21-45.

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991 Appalachian to 11 Bravo. 329 Legion Cross, 349 Legion Cross, Pittsburgh Avista Reopening, Point Springs City 11, 91 Appalachian to 11 Bravo, 4 female in her 90s that have fallen to about 26 Avista.

0: Medic 1's responding.
1: Capital Response is taking over.
0: Copy. 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
1: One is going to be for a female in her 90s. They found her on the floor. She does have swelling to the right eye. She is conscious and breathing.
0: Where directions to?
1: 22:37.

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1: I'm back, I'll be back.
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1: Medic 2, Kappa respond, unstaff the station. 6627 Landseal Court. Subject with an injury to the hand for the dog bite. 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

up, I mean,

Medicare, your respondents, 2641 Blue Ridge Avenue, 41, 1.5-year-old man that was actively seizing. He has stopped seizing. He sees for approximately 5 minutes. On a call, he sounds like he's sleeping, but she confirms his chest is rising and falling. Hey, 36.

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0: Correct. And it's good at 356.
2: Put me on it and I'll check some northbound traffic, see if I see anything that looks out of place.

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1: Pearl Rapid, it's showing in the area of Catlett on Marshall.

All units prepared to copy the lookout reference, reckless driving, special attention, central. Down on James Madison Highway at Fort Fairfax Drive, traveling northbound on 79. From the open trailer. India, November, Charlie Oscar on the back. On the lookout, 5.

take on the previous checklist. King Northbound. Further 5 minutes.

Are you copy? Look at Everett, Freckles Driving, slash attention central. Highway, heading northbound. Was driving erratically, almost hit two vehicles. Just past the first Warrenton exit.

Elliot, stand by for a lookout out of Rappahannock County Sheriff's Office. Bring over Virginia license plate 9918 X-ray November, repeating 9918 X-ray November. Vehicle is being driven by Ryan Douglas Bauer. Subject is on the bunch with felony weapon charges, including additional felony charges that are pending at this time. Lieutenant was advised by his wife that he does have a revolver on him. Not clear, but he believes. Emergency was in the area with Bill Virginia at approximately 0500 yesterday. He's described as a white male, 5'10", 150, brown hair, brown eyes, and last seen wearing dark cargo pants, black hoodie, and sneakers. Check is approximately 6 located, please take caution, inappropriate action, end of OLO 614.

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road, but it'll partially pick in the roadway via the process. And obviously,

believe it or not, there's probably something in this story that at 1643, husband's waiting, coming to the opinion of the state, we're kind of living in Waldo, 0200, where the people could expire, 5043, Hudson's Landing Drive, Country Student Sports Road, and Country Drive, to do response for Bravo. 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

with the Purdue Pipestone investigation and 34-8 convicted westbound. 24 for Wagon 3, respond to Letter Bravo. 0450 for the outside spoke investigation, 34/8, 66 westbound. 24, West Center 4, Wagon 3, respond to Letter Bravo. For smoke scene in the area. 10-7-0-2.

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0: Speed down to 36.9. And then westbound. Back to there. Call. Nothing found on the ground, sir.
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1: No clear warning.

Knox 0440, for the medical alert at 5483 Mary Oaks Road, 24 Medic 4, respond 11 Bravo. 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

medic for the respondent for the employer claimed by the alarm company. They were unable to provide patient information kit to the faculty life and on the bridge. Or front door is unlocked.

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1: Negative.

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Fox here from Medic 1514. 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Nothing further at 0819.

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1: Drake.

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0: 2109 for the falls, 33 Woodman Clay, room 111, Meg 1, Responsible Bravo, opening box 0109, Little Falls at 33 Woodman Clay, Wall Street Department Group, room 111, Meg 1, Responsible Bravo, 48, 93-year-old female, unwitnessed fall, a call from the back of her head, and a tear on her elbow, timeout 034.
1: Thank you.

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I'm kind of working a lot, though. You're wondering, I'm just looking forward to it. Now we drive, and go to court. Mid-10, respond to Colorado, for 88-year-old male with low blood pressure.

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1: 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You want to get a return?
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1: Zero 58, 16 over 8, 36 westbound. 48.

0: cleaned up. We have an assistant pending at 48 Walker Drive for a subject that wanted a phone call back in reference to a cardiac arrest. And now the free clinic is calling in. It's like when he called you and saying he took Xanax and wants to harm himself.
1: What's up, dude? How's that going?

0: my God. And I'll be responding for Walker Drive for the Mark Slater. And I'm pretty sure you can combine both calls.
1: Hi, Lincoln.

300 unconscious person at 86-19, Ashby Court, 73, Medic 3, respond 11 Bravo, repeating box, 300 for the unconscious person at 8619, Ashby Court, Cross Street, Cross Street, 73, Medic 3, respond 11 Bravo, for a 74-year-old female who's vomiting, just passed out, she is breathing, helpful stroke, I'm out, 0-54.

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She was vomiting and sick. She is very cold.

0: 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Ready.
1: Medic 2 driving to hospital.
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0: I'm very attentive.

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1: Okay, copy, lookout, we're up in Texas, driving with mission 6 to the Philippines. First, we're looking out for a police officer in Black Tahoe on the

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1: I don't know, but he does not meet ECO criteria. He's currently speaking to his social worker and working for the health department.

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0: Officer 200, start a difficulty meeting at 103 East Washington Street, pointing to Medic 2, respond Alpha Bravo. Meeting Officer 200, start a difficulty meeting at 103 East Washington Street, cross 34 James Madison Street, North Johnstone Street, pointing to Medic 2, respond 11 Bravo. A male in his 80s, insurance grant and difficulty meeting. Timeout 1033.
1: I'm here for Medic 2. They're responding from Medic 1's quarters. They have Medic on the run.
0: Next to Medic unit is 13. Next to 33.

0: Jackson Street, Unit 13. You've been added. Repeating box 0200 for the difficulty breathing at 1033 East Washington Street, Cross Street, North James Madison Street, North Johnson Street, Unit 13. You've been added to respond to a male in his 80s with shortness of breath and difficulty breathing.
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Fox to 214 for the abdominal pain. Fox 14, 15, 15, 15, 15, 15, 15, 15, 15, 15, 15, 15, 15, 15, 15, 15, 15, 15, 15, 15, 15, 15, 15, 15, 15, 15, 15, 15, 15, 15, 15, 15, 15, 15, 15, 15, 15, 15, 15, 15, 15, 15, 15, 15, 15, 15, 15, 15, 15, 15, 15, 15, 15, 15, 15, 15, 15, 15, 15, 15, 15, 15, 15, 15, 15, 15, 15, 15, 15, 15, 15, 15, 15, 15, 15, 15, 15, 15, 15, 15, 15, 15, 15, 15, 15, 15, 15, 15, 15, 15, 15, 15, 15, 15, 15, 15, 15, 15, 15, 15, 15, 15, 15, 15, 15, 15, 15, 15, 15, 15, 15, 15, 15, 15, 15, 15, 15, 15, 15, 15, 15, 15, 15, 15, 15, 15, 15,

0: version presentation.
1: President is responding.

0: 75 vacancy in Department 106, that is 1 on 11 Bravo, repeating routes 13 14. For the O'Connor Paint, 4475 Beacon Street, Cole Street, Lafayette Avenue, 106, Minute 1, respond to 11 Bravo, for a 64-year-old female, experiencing abdominal pain and vomiting. Yes.
1: Funny.

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For a 78-year-old female who weighs 265 pounds, need assistance off the commode, timeout 1125.

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1: Go ahead.
0: Not out of his phone, not sure if it's still on the rig.

people because they're bubbling. 2013, 16, 11 Bravo. Routine drop 241 for the elephant at 4236. Sarah Lane, Southfront Road, 2013, Medic 8, respond 11 Bravo. He is sick. I'm sure he needs to go back to the hospital.

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0: 20. 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Are you getting mileage when you're ready?
1: 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Responding at 1219.
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Westbound. Wagon 3, Medic 5, 24, Medic 10, respond 11 Bravo, repeating lock 0450 for the medic emergency at the 32 over 2, 66 westbound, Company 4, Wagon 3, Medic 5, 24, Medic 10, respond 11 Bravo for a male in his 20s on the right shoulder.

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0: 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We're coming from Marshall. All right, Falker, your copy. 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
2: Okay, you're on a fill. 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

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Again, my goodness and grace on North 5th Street. Vehicle registration, Charlie over Tango, 834-702. Could be the trailer, stand by for the property. 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

0: 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Can you hold me on a PD for a follow-up on report number 390?
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0: 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Rescue 3. Vehicle fire commercial at 5642 James Madison Highway, Denver to Mary Oaks Road, Company 4, Rescue Engine 4, Rescue Engine 3, Tanker 4, Medic 4, Battalion 1, Spot 11, Harley. For a truck.
1: Yeah, 1359. 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

Units in route for the vehicle fire commercial. You're in route for a tractor trailer that is on fire. They have a load of lumber on the back. They're going to be on the northbound side. Talk to your strike. I'd like to add another additional tanker at 4204.

0: 911. I'm on the scene, got one tractor trailer. Heavy fire coming from the engine compartment. It's going to be southbound at Copanning.
1: Rockies direct, one tractor trailer, heavy fire coming from engine compartment. Compartment 117, southbound 40. ...632 James Madison Highway. Ticker 1, you've been added. Repeating box 0440 for the vehicle fire commercial at 5632 James Madison Highway, Cross Street, Levenon Road, and Mary Oaks Road. Ticker 1, you've been added at 1405.
0: I'll have the turn lane and the number 1 lane shut down.
1: Correct. Turn lane and number 1 lane shut down. 1405.

0: 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Yeah.
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0: Show me with James Madison, command, I'll bug you. Both of the fires were knocked down. You can return tanker one.

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1: 40 and 16.

0: point, love. 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One warning, one summon. 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
1: There's 4 minutes.

0: 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Wall reference feet, it will take on land support.
1: Sorry, can you repeat that?
0: Are you available for a time call with the animal light on land support?
1: I'm very confused.
0: You want status check?

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Both southbound lanes are open. 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
1: Office. They said when they came out, there was a vehicle parked against her bumper. The other driver said they didn't do it and they left. They gave a tag on a gray Ford Explorer.

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0: 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Could you advise the time of this call?
1: 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I'm in at 1444.
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Medical 1, respond 11 Bravo, repeating box 0106. The illness 349 Legion Drive, Street East Shirley Avenue, room 203. Medic 1, respond 11 Bravo for a 95-year-old female. Target, come out, 633.

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0: 25 for a disorderly. One 16 Winchester Street. 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They're upset today about throwing food out. Caller said he wants her to leave, and she did push her with some fingers.
1: I'll be in route.
0: Bye.

0: 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She's just walking around cussing.
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0: I also now have a disorderly at the Dollar General on Frost.
1: What do you have there?
0: Caller said a Kevin Carter came, pulled her hair, hit her on the head. She doesn't know where he is right now.
1: Twenty-five to 112. Is everything good up there? You need a second unit.
2: That should be good.
1: 25 on direct. I'm clear from Winchester. I'll be responding to Frost.
0: I'm direct, 1555. The caller works at the Dollar General. She said she didn't see any weapons on him.
1: 25 direct. And just to clarify, you said he's no longer on scene.
0: That's correct. Yes, she was 14-4 when she pulled her hair.
1: Just check that name, see if it come up with anything local for that.
0: Direct.

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1: With the name and date of birth she provided, he's showing suspended, and his name, social, and date of birth are all AKAs on the wanted person.

0: 599 Cross Avenue. Mike 11, respond 11 Bravo, repeating box 0107 for the entry at 599 Cross Avenue. Cross Street, Rappahannock Street, and Van Royen Street. Medic 11, respond 11 Bravo.
1: Okay, Engine 1's responding to the injury.

0: 11, you've been requested to respond for a female unknown injuries at this time, 1600. 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
1: 25, direct.
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0: 31 Travis Smith. Monthly Highway from Virginia, Tango Ed and Mary, 6580.
1: Do you guys have anything going on the Spurs Road Bridge right into Culpeper? Traffic stopped all the golf course.
2: That's Fox Shop Echo. Those are Jamal and Ernie from Ford picking up gold to Jesse Doyle of Warrington. Not the late, but now three.

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1: Yeah, 16-10.

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0: Pennsylvania's credit card ballot approved. Also, we're going to instant.
1: Okay, thank you. Next caller.
0: Area the Culpeper County line on 211, just a blue Charger and a blue Chevy Cruze. Grabbed something out of the truck and started yelling at each other. We got back on 211, headed eastbound towards Warrington, nothing further in the look at it, 1621.
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1: All right.
0: I'm wrapping up over here. Do you need an additional unit?
1: No, I'm good down here.
0: All right. 112, I'm clear report.
2: 1622.

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1: Under

0: ってる感じの。Recording traffic stop and showing route to 3522 Sugar Hill Lane.
1: Mystery Houston Lane at Morton Manor Apartment. Apartment 119, Medic 1 responding to Bravo for a medical alarm called in by the alarm company, unable to make contact at 1538.
0: One to a new home is in progress for the equipment manager.
1: Yes.

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1: Theta. Other man, he's off duty.
2: Everyone's on scene.
0: Wait. Hello, I'm sounding at Pizza Hut 63, Pine Village, the drive, and IV, along with me. I'm not thinking this way.

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1: Good. Mike One, go ahead.
0: Can you add Engine One for manpower?
1: Never.
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0: 12, your Wagon 1's on scene.
1: Okay. 121, clear report. You can put us on that alarm.
2: Okay.

121 in Rapid. Before Cali Road, caller's husband has dementia. There are people there trying to convince him to give him money

0: right.
1: Mr. McHugh, are there any pending suspicions at Walmart?
0: I'll take it. Okay.
1: He said to realize that his daughter had a female teacher while they were at the store. They think she might have been some sort of person trying to adopt her. However, the daughter are home. However, her husband was going to go by and wait 3 days on the grocery side.
2: We're coming back here at 736 for the traffic crash. Passing over road at Metz Road. Company 7, Engine 7, Medic 7, we're still on Bravo for... other vehicle at 1704. There's a log that went through a windshield of the vehicle. I'm 1704.

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Engine 15 is on Bravo reporting Mach 0736 for the traffic crash, Casanova Road at Metz Road. Engine 13 is on Bravo for a log that went through a vehicle's windshield, all occupants out at 1706.

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We've not gotten a response.

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0: Here comes Alton Scene. It's going to be on Casanova Road. We got one vehicle with a tree on top of it. All occupants appear to be out of the vehicle. We'll be out checking. We're going to have Casanova shut down.
1: Met 7 on scene. It's going to be on Casanova. One vehicle with a tree on top of it. Looks like all occupants are out checking at 1714.
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0: Pennsylvania's credit card to look out reference reckless driving special attention central units. Highway 29 northbound, be on the lookout for a blue Ford truck with equipment in the back and an equipment rack on it. Tag provided is Victor, Zulu Victor 1168, returns on a 2017 Ford blue in color to a Washington, Virginia address. Cut them off. Nothing further, and look out at 1718.
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at 40 miles high with the cross. 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Attempting contact with patient now, 1720.

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1: Thank you, Mr. 1722.
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0: Fuck, you're getting hurt. Can you advise if the pole is damaged as well?
1: Negative, the pole's not damaged. Just a degree that fell on top of the lines and has the lines come down.

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You're responding for a male who's cutting grass, is now unconscious. We attempted to have CPR in progress. The caller is unable to kneel down. She disconnected with us. 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We no longer have her on the line.

0: EMS 1 from Tanker 1, we have a crew of 4. 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
1: Twenty three zero three zero.

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1: I'm
0: clear with the noise. 1737. Off here, Chief 10's on the scene. Pure CPR in progress.
1: Chief 10 on the scene, CPR in progress, 1737.

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1: 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I'm DC 1101, 1740.
2: Vehicles are reducing the roadway. 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We do have the tree marked with tape for the utility person when they get here. Signature number enforcement, we're ready.
1: Roger, 1740.

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1: Negative. Just manpower.
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1: Right.

0: 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Maybe I did hurt for that one then.
1: Pressing. Take the one that's pressing.

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0: 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The LZ will be Aiken and Johnson behind the veterinary clinic.
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0: Okay, and then 10. Your first pick is going to be on 11, Charlie. Repeat, 11, Charlie.
1: Okay, 6 from 11, Charlie.

0: 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This is Geising. Airfare 6 is going to be on 11 Charlie.
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0: 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Not sure if that's related.
1: Okay.

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1: Kicker 6 is currently about 7 minutes out. We'll take an LD brief if you have it to include the type of surface we're going to be landing on, how you have it marked, and if there's any wires, poles, or towers or trees in the area.
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1: I wonder if I can. From the Fairfax, the clear says fire. Do you want to wait till?
2: EMS 11-1, go ahead.
0: I need my vehicle to rendezvous with us ASAP. I need that drunk bag.
2: I'm direct. You want to go straight to LZ? If you stop there, he's right behind me. I'm with 84 miles.
0: Okay, we can pull over right here, too.

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0: All your agent has ready, switch it back.
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1: 1842.
3: Five, do you send traffic?
4: I'm going to be giving that male courtesy ride to the Wegmans in Gainesville beginning of January.
1: Mileage to the Wegmans in Gainesville, 1843.

Olha, flatten long with the call for the dispatch location, and once you send that TTY, that's what you, I'll be clear at 4300.

Road. Moving 1, Medic 1, repeating Vector 1-0-4-1 for the injury. SC Wharf, 800, Waterloo Road, press to Van Rohan, with Waterloo. Moving 1, Medic 1, respond 11 Bravo, 4A. 6-year-old female who fell on the treadmill and cut open her leg at 8:51.

0: 21, you're responding for an approximately 16-year-old female who fell and cut their leg open. 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She does not think she hit her head. She is conscious and talking after falling off the treadmill.
1: 105, but a traffic has...

0: Fauquier, Medic 1, in route to Fauquier Hospital.
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0: While saying, the mom was flipping a switch to the electrical box. 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
1: One thing I'm getting out of.

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You can disregard, they just made contact with us, 10-4. 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

0: into a possible traffic crash with Easley Highway. Board. They're going to be moving to the Sheets parking lot. There is a female complaining of neck pain, so we have firing route. 485 in the Sheets parking lot. Older female with neck pain at 1955.
1: Hey, boys, it's fine.
0: 1955.

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1: Go ahead.
0: Good location. They'll be in the Sheets parking lot.
1: Negative 8.